0: I'm always looking for adventure.
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3: 去征服它的过程就是对于自己的一种考验。
0: Because it reminds me at home.
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3: 体会山林当中的那种鸟鸣清幽，这才是乐趣所在。
1: I can't wait to see what else Hainan has for me to discover. 哈哈哈哈。 It also made me feel closer to my ancestors somehow.
3: 你会感觉到科技的伟大，人类的伟大。
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5: 点火了。
1: I'm born in Hong Kong, surrounded by waters. We are very connected to the sea, and coming to Hainan and seeing this part within mainland China, it made me feel a certain connection to the ocean. Don't look at your clock, don't look at your phone, just really relax and breathe in and just let the time slowly pass. That's what traveling is supposed to be.

0: Paikou has very, very nice water sport.
1: I didn't know Hainan has sailboat culture. Looking at these locals cruising the ocean, I also felt my roots calling me. I wanted to jump on one right now. Part time, I'm a stand-up comedian. I've done over 100 shows this year.
0: What's up, everybody? This is Frankie. Please come
2: on. How do you guys know each other?
3: That's fantastic.
2: You eliminated already. Oh, why am I wasting my time?
0: Don't make your kids do things you don't want to do.
1: Around a year and a half ago, when I broke my knee. Ironically, somebody told me to break a leg. I broke a leg playing basketball, and then I wanted to be a stand-up comedian while I was in a wheelchair.
2: Well, you tell Conan O'Brien I'm his fan too. Of course. I'll be right back.
0: We live in bustling cities. We live in very cosmopolitan cities where everyone needs to happen fast, and you need to be this and you need to be that. Sometimes in life you need to chill.
4: While things are getting better, we forget why we chase our dreams. We need to take a break sometimes and meet our friends and head to the tropical beaches and refresh and remember our roots.
5: This is a very long avenue, huh?
0: Yes, it's a whole ring, man.
6: This road is well constructed. You are in the road and you can see that it is always developing something.
7: ¿Para saltar?
5: Claro que sí. Claro que sí.
6: In Mexico, to call your best friend, you call him compadre.
8: Fernando arrived to China. I was his first friend. He was the chef, and we stand out in the food and beverage industry as one of the best Mexican restaurants in China.
6: Even though now you are living in Hong Kong, and we try to stick together. This time is a very good opportunity in life for us, as a friend, as a compadres, to enjoy.

0: ourselves and to create memories together. Oh, la madre mía. Hey, man.
1: Hey, hello.
0: Hey. That was amazing, man.
2: Yeah, yeah, yeah.
0: How many feet?
2: 13,000 feet.
0: 13,000 feet?
2: Yes.
1: Not too much.
0: Easy.
2: Not too much.
0: Easy, easy. Yes. You want to do it, man?
1: Not too delicious.
0: All right, let's do it.
2: Yes, let's do it.
0: Let's do it. Let's do it.

0: I'm not just laying on the beach guy. I'm always looking for adventure. How do you feel?
1: I'm feeling good at the moment. For the moment.
0: We were 13,000 feet up in the sky. It was amazing. The plane, because you're going like this, and then once the plane just settles, and then the pilot looked to you and said, like, you ready, guys? 20 seconds.And then
2: they open the door.
0: They open the door. You are there. You cannot say no. You are there.
1: Sometimes it's difficult to remember the first 2 or 3 seconds in that kind of experience.

0: when after 4 seconds you start to go back to yourself to say, oh, I'm flying. And I was thinking, I'm flying. I was super stressed before to do the jump. But you forget everything. You lose all the stress on your back, on your mind.
1: So I was like, Fernanda, what is a piece of mind? Two experiences, like you fall and then you enjoy, you float.
0: And you can see all the city, all the buildings. Yeah. When you see all the place, you get that relax in that moment.
1: And the colors of the sea. Yeah.
2: Welcome to Earth!
3: Thank you so much.
1: We will remember this experience like for all our life.
4: This longing to fly drives us to push ourselves. Despite worries, overcoming these challenges made achieving our dreams even sweeter.
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9: Especially when I come to places like Hainan, I'm next to the waters and it's cool air. 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
2: One of the things that we both loved from walking in the Asian town was to experience with people, to talk with the people.
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0: Que yo me muera, sé que tendrás que llorar.
1: Your stress is going down, and you start to feel the island life.
2: This journey was full of courage and adventure. We explored new places, tried strange foods, and enjoyed thrilling sports. Even if it seemed crazy, everything turned out well. Despite our responsibilities, freeing ourselves showed that we're still strong and we are ready to face new challenges.
3: Standing there, I couldn't help but think about all the incredible places out there waiting to be explored and all the amazing experiences yet to come.
4: 山海为卷，公路作饼，一场跨越自然与人文的探索之旅缓缓展开。旅行者循着海南环岛旅游公路一路向前，探寻生态之美，品味海岛风情，触摸历史文脉，感受多元文化。在壮阔天地间，他们发现